0: Acústico. Mix.
1: Hey, how you doing, young lady? The feeling that you're giving really drives me crazy. You dope, got a play about the choke. I was at a loss of words.

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And love is not the easy thing. The only baggage that you can bring.

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See you at the bar, you was hardly talking. That's when I knew that your heart was scarring. Friends to lovers need a part to star in. Like, wait, babe, let me.

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1: Oh, it's beautiful. But wait a minute, isn't this?
0: Yeah, yes it is.
1: But I thought the old lady dropped it into the ocean in the air.